0: 94.5.
1: Slow down, tripping on something, I did it wrong. Write a song, I could never sing along. Slow down, ripping on something, I wrote a long time ago. I'm not trying to give it up, yeah. Right now, let me watch you put it on. Right now, let me watch you live and learn. Right now, let me get another turn. The first time that I done it, so it didn't hurt.

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I'm cheating, I can't fall down the steps. 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You wanna innovate, TikTok.

0: 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Cause I'm about something hot.
1: After years and years of knocking on doors being turned down, here I am. That's what you call incident, and that's what also known as sense of discovery.

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You sit there and you prepare to make a move, and so you go through each and every can, looking inside, trying to see something that you didn't see last night. You want to get something to eat, and you go down the street. See some friends of yours, and then they all speak. Saying, what's happening, man? You sleep in the park again? Yeah, nothing but a survival thing, you know what I'm saying? You know, it's your life.

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Earth perched on yes, all time, yet they search for drums and pivot dreams. Some least so proud, can't buy my soul, won't sell my soul to the devil.

0: Hey, on it.
1: The whole industry been in shambles. Everybody fugazi, I'm just changing the channel. Kendrick Lamar, the people's champion, a manimal for analysts. Career damage.

0: 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I tell a bitch, don't sweat me. I kill it so fucking beat if cold, let me.
1: Please call.
0: Eve
1: please
0: should've call. Never sent the instrumental. Every time I start writing, I get sentimental. This shit is just not fair. But why the fuck should I care? The story of your life here. Two young stars was born and y'all gonna die here.

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2: Ghost.

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I said, yeah, flip mode. Flip mode is the greatest. You know, and as a shorty, I was always told that if I ain't gonna be part of the greatest, I gotta be the greatest myself.

0: ill today.
1: Mr. Kirk, Dexter's in school.
2: I'm afraid he's not, Miss Fishmore. Dexter's truancy problem is way out of hand. The Baltimore County School Board have decided to expel Dexter from the entire public school system.
1: Mr. Kirk, I'm as upset as you to have Dexter's truancy, but surely expulsion is not the answer.
2: I'm afraid expulsion is the only answer. It's the opinion of the entire staff that Dexter is criminally insane.

0: clearly psychosomatic.
1: That boy needs therapy.
0: You're lying down on the couch? What does that mean?
2: You're a nut.
0: You're a nut.
2: You're crazy in the coconut.
0: What does that mean?
1: That boy needs therapy.
0: I'm gonna kill you.
1: That boy needs therapy.
0: Kranigazoo, let's have a cheer. Now when I count three.
1: That boy needs therapy.
3: He was white as a sheep.
4: And he also made false teeth.

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Sometimes a parrot talks.

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I like to do this song by my favorite singer, Chaka Khan. I was gonna do it at the Soul Train Award, but I was scared. Yeah.

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1: Mr. Dope Boy,
0: Mr. Slime Boy,
1: Mr. Slime,
0: Mr. Get My Pet That Pistol Ring
1: on the ring.
0: I ain't bringing them.

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0: Mr. Dope Boy,
1: Mr. Dope Boy.
0: Mr. Slime Ball,
1: Mr. Slime.
0: Mr. Get My Pet That Up,
1: Mr.
0: Rain
1: On
0: I ain't bringing nothing.

Mr. Trap House, Mr. Dope Boy, Mr. Slime, Mr. Get My Pet, Pistol Run, I ain't bringing them.

0: ship's computer to bridge. There was a malfunction aboard ship during the asteroid storm. I have not yet identified the nature of the problem. Shall I contact you when I find out what the malfunction is?
1: Yeah, get out of here.

The hyperdrive sequence is now terminated. The target planet has been destroyed. The sector is now clear for colonization. You have destroyed the last unstable planet in this system. Congratulations on another successful bomb run, fellow.

Danny. 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Okay, take care of yourself. Bye bye.

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Fooled you twice, I gave my all. Made you wear the bravest face and save your tears for rainy days. 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I was wrong like broken clocks, I'm probably right like twice a day. Forbidden fruit, my 5 a day. It's bittersweet, I like the taste. Rolling stone, I'm out the way. You roll the dice, I hate them. Guess who games, who loved them first? The hardest words I had to say, I felt that fear, it's all I know.